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2: 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I'm losing battles with a voice that I can fight. These streets are far from black and white.

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2: 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Listen to the mariachi play at midnight. Are you with me? Are you with me?

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1: I'm hearing sirens in the night. I'm losing battles with a voice that I can fight. These streets are far from black and white.

0: 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Please just rewind and we say to the Max.
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See you at the bar, you was hardly talking. That's when I knew that your heart was scarring. Friends to lovers need a part to star in. Like, wait, babe, let me

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2: 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That's when I knew that your heart was scarring. 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